0: music, man.
1: Mortal.
2: Oh no.
3: It's a cultural divide. I'ma get it on the flow.
2: You really about to do it?
3: 40 acres in the mule. This is bigger than the music.
2: You really about to do it?
3: Yeah, they tried to rig the game, but you can't fake influence.
2: They get on it like that.
3: Hey, I'm tripping, I'm sliding, I'm riding through the back like

Snapchat, Twitter, Facebook e Instagram. E Instagram. Mortal 1049 RD. Mortal 1049 RD.